please come home. I fear the worst. How could you leave us all behind? There's so much to say, but there's so little time.

tonight? Would you tremble if I touched your lips? Or would you laugh? Oh, please tell me this.

this town's lost its faith. Our colors will fade eventually. So if our time is running out, day after day, we'll make the mundane a masterpiece. Oh my, my, oh my, my love, I take one look at you, you're taking me out.